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Last chance to retract it.

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1: The button!
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1: 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Are you crazy? It says self-destruct!
0: Do you have any better ideas?

0: 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We got the sword.
1: 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No, we did it. To the shrine!
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Think I'll buy me a football team. 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

0: 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That's why I fight. That's why I'm some kind of spirit. I swear.
1: Can't go back, you can move forward slow. Can't go back, you can move forward slow. Can't go back, you can move forward slow. Can't go back, you can move forward slow. Can't go back, you can move forward slow. Can't go back, you can move forward slow. Can't go back, you can move forward slow. Can't go back, you can move forward slow. Can't go back, you can move forward slow.